0: Okay, me patcho made the number you to Javia Pamavi, but the number you to Javia Naminipa, Reverend Atta, at the direction of a Kahuna or the Diakanina, can mimic of a course room. And to me, the number we would have framed me, person will show problem with me and pay. And to me, the number you to ya, Mintime Pacho, and to would ye frame and nominal share, number is 0243 10 66 and a 61. 0243 10 66 and a 61 0243 10 66 and a 61 and at the atosumi and 0248 00 00 00 00 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00 00 00 00 00 00 00 00 00 00 00 00 00 00 00 00 00 00 00 00 00 00 00 00 00 00 00 00 00 00 00 00 00 00 00 00 00 00 00 00 00 00 00 00 00 00 00 00 00 00 00 00 00 00 00 00 00 00 00 00 00 00 00 00 00 00 00 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
1: Anopa.
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Send a message, sana betrono. Add your phone WhatsApp number, no so. And I text message number to you, no. Was 0502 220313.

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0: Opa, we say, Lord, I am grateful.
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0: Solomon, tete bibi aboko de. 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

0: 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stays awake in vain
1: he has built on a ritual
0: tie me pon ya me ba
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0: se onyango pon wa nsi dan wa wo dan si fo no obere tugu na cha se na me se me no bo mpa bia no adin the Lord must build our lives ani pobia wa bra bo nyame na building enye wo nyansa na de building enye wo adwene na de building it is the Lord that builds a man father build my life

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0: Ni patrimoine sum. 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
0: 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They are not aware. 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

Some Mahudia, maybe they throw the Guasa. We say, oh Lord, protect my family. Adia Yapa and say, now what Pia Bontain, now your sad news and a DCO.

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